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1: Private companies have licenses to take trillions of litres of water out of rivers, lakes and aquifers a year. Environmental charity River Action is calling on the government to review all abstraction licenses and ensure there is a fully funded water resilience plan as we enter an era of more frequent droughts. Erica Popplewell is their spokesperson.
2: We feel that there's a double standard in this story. Millions of people face hosepipe bans while commercial licenses permit 33 trillion litres of year to be abstracted, and that this is a systemic failure, not a household problem. This is due to decades of underinvestment, leakage and outdated licensing regimes.
1: An environment agency spokesperson says the licenses are reviewed regularly. The Afghan data breach was a foreseeable failure in a system that left people who had worked with UK troops in danger for years. That's what a parliamentary inquiry's found. Danita Sims has more.
3: The Commons Defence Committee says the Ministry of Defence lacked the expertise to run the UK's Afghan relocation schemes. The inquiry was first launched last year after it was revealed the personal data of thousands of Afghans applying for relocation to the UK had been inadvertently disclosed in February 2022. An MOD spokesperson says they're learning from the lessons from this incident and important reforms are already in place.
1: No further action is to be taken against Green Party leader Zach Polanski over an image shared on his Instagram depicting the words Nigel and a guillotine on it. He'd been reported to the police by Reform UK over the post. The Met Police say it's unlikely it would have constituted an offence. Over £8 billion will be invested in nuclear submarines. Prime Minister Andy Burnham says keeping the country safe is the government's first responsibility. It'll also form part of his scheme to tackle youth unemployment, adding that it'll support 47,000 jobs. And NASA is preparing for the launch of a brand new space telescope that could help solve the mysteries of the universe. The telescope will be able to take pictures 100 times larger than the Hubble telescope, allowing scientists to study planets well beyond the solar system.
3: Four locals and four police officers have been thanked for their efforts in helping administer emergency first aid to a child. It's after a biking accident on the afternoon of Monday the 20th of July in the Shrewsbury Way area of Chester. The boy was taken to hospital and has now been discharged. He's expected to make a full recovery. Community ideas are being boosted thanks to the Cheshire West crowd. That's according to Cheshire West and Chester Council, who say the crowdfunding platform has supported over 200 projects. New plans include fitness programmes, climbing frames and help to create a sustainable future in grassroots sports. And local programme Fighting for Change has been shortlisted for a national award. It's a finalist in the violence prevention category at the Children and Young People Now Awards. That's the latest, and for more news from our area, click dradio.com.
0: Gavin Matthews.
4: Good morning. Well, I don't know about you, I had next to no sleep last night. So hot. But we're firing on all cylinders for Thursday morning show, which starts with Alex Warren, FIFA.

0: London Fever Dream, 13 minutes past six, and it's Chester's D Radio Thursday morning. Yeah, hopefully you did manage to sleep a bit better than me. I didn't think it was that hot yesterday after all, but poof, when I went to bed, it was like getting into a sauna. And yeah, I was up and down, you know, sliding doors open at 1 o'clock this morning, pacing up and down, thinking, I hope I feel tired soon. I did get a couple of hours. Then, of course, the alarm goes off and you feel like you can have another six. I'll do that later. Next, I'll have a look through the papers. Yeah, that's what we'll do. We'll see what they're saying after we've heard from Tex.
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0: Texas and Halo on Chester's D Radio. Morning. Thursday, the 30th of July, edging even closer to the end of the month, and then it's August, then it's the countdown to Christmas. That's how we roll, really, in the second half of the year. Got the papers here, let's see what they're saying. The Prime Minister wants to concentrate on palliative and social care before looking at the thorny issue of assisted dying again. Britain's first Catholic Prime Minister said it would be very challenging to introduce the legislation before the care system worked better. Speaking at a care home in North London, he said, "I think there's something that needs to happen first. This is the fixing of the funding of palliative care and social care." An MP, Lauren Edwards, wants a new vote on the assisted dying bill in September. The PM has also said he plans to incentivise businesses to take on apprentices by helping them win more government contracts. The PM wants bosses to create more work experience opportunities for unemployed youngsters. He's vowed to change the procurement process so those offering 45-day work placements will be recognised when they compete for public sector contracts. And population growth in England and Wales has slowed to its lowest rate since the pandemic. It's reported this morning the number living here rose by just 0.4% to an estimated 62 million in the year to mid-2025. The rate, well below recent years, reflects a fall in net migration. Now, fans are calling on England to boycott the World Cup, the next one, amid fury at FIFA's plot to sell off the tournament. If stakes in the event are sold as planned, it would allow FIFA president Gianni Infantino and his American pals to funnel millions from the sport. Furious fans say the move is all about greed and that Infantino must be stopped. Europe's governing body, UEFA, is set to hold emergency talks today as its 55-strong bloc considers a tough response, which could lead to a mass boycott. England's FA is leading the opposition, saying its leaders are deeply concerned about the lack of process in the plot by world football bosses FIFA to create a private company to run its competitions. Three Lions fans were fleeced by Infantino's obscene ticket prices as the team reached the semi-final at this summer's tournament. They were pretty pricey, weren't they? They've urged the FA to call his bluff after he issued an ultimatum to all FIFA member associations. He's offered a one-off £30 million payment to each of the 211 FIFA nations, provided they sign up to his new deal within 53 days. He intends to create a tournament organisation called FIFA Forward Enterprise and is believed to be planning for the World Cup to be every 2 years instead of every four. Social media addicts are grumpier and more stressed than people who curb their scrolling, research is showing. They were found to be more likely to let day-to-day parts of their lives fall by the wayside. More than a quarter of the 900 adults questioned over 6 months reported their online usage was at a level judged to be pathological. Another quarter had spent what was defined as a risky amount of time on their devices. Problematic users were said to be those who struggled to control the amount of time on social media, gambling, shopping, and so on. They were found to have worse mood swings and be less able to resist temptation. The urge to go online was also found to increase the stress that people felt, and they ended up in a cycle. And as I always say, when we talk about things like this, break the cycle, just go for a walk. You'll be so glad you did. Go somewhere nice, obviously. The BBC has axed three of its most popular shows in a drive to save £500 million. Blankety Blank, Live at the Apollo and Celebrity Mastermind have been dumped in what the BBC has described as a really tough choice. It needs to make £500 million in savings over 3 years and said more cuts were yet to be announced. But the stand-up showcase, which started in 2004, that's Live at the Apollo, which is brilliant, by the way, and Blankety Blank, both have a series due to air yet. Blankety Blank started in 1979 with Bradley Walsh, its most recent host since that reboot in 2021. Clive Myrie is the regular host of Mastermind, which will be unaffected even though Celebrity Mastermind's days are over. And I love this story. A granddad's library books have finally been returned after, are you ready for this, 116 years. Walter Griffith Owen was a teenager when he borrowed them for a week in 1910.
1: A note says, should it be required for a second week, application should be made to the caretaker and it will cost a penny a week. Mr. Owen would have faced a fine of 6,032 pennies, £25 today. His grandson returned them to the library in Llanroost last month with no penalty imposed. The items dated to 1884 and were donated to the library back in the 1890s. Conwy Libraries said our staff was so excited to handle the books and be involved in their family story. The man who borrowed those books in 1910 and then didn't return them, left it to his grandson to do that 116 years later. He volunteered in the First World War and was in the Home Guards in Wales during the Second World War, so I think we'll let him off.

0: set.
1: It is Chester's D Radio, and it's Thursday morning, and the First Lovers Club is open. You can register till 7. Rob has already. Morning, Rob. Robin, you know who. You must mean Cookie. I've been awake since 3:30, says Rob. And I've just been nodding off and on since then. More off than on, if you're anything like me last night. What I've noticed, though, he says, is I'm having to put the lights on when I'm going out in the van early. I know I've noticed that just in the last week or two. Working on Saturday, then hopefully going to try and catch some of the World Rally on telly. We'll have a good weekend, Rob. No doubt Cookie will be there, just happy to be next to you, watching whatever you choose to put on. Hello, John. John Hipkiss is up and about getting ready for the Family Fun Day. Yeah, that's this Sunday, isn't it, down at Chester Racecourse. Have a good time down there, John. Jill Bender. Hello, Jill. Jill, like me, she said, I had an awful night. Up and down like a yo-yo. I was up and down like a yo-yo too, actually. Hot then cold. That was me. I think a nana nap later. I'm hoping for one of those as well. Though obviously I'll have a granddad nap. It's my neighbour and friend's birthday today, so I'll take a present and a cake around later. Hope we get rain soon, says Jill. Might be a little tiny bit of drizzle going on at the moment in some places, but we're not going to get any decent rain for, looks like, at least another week. And Suzanne Smith's up and about as well. Morning, I'm on a night shift, she says. Only 2.5 hours left. Just realised I've officially been 50 for one whole month, and it hasn't been as bad as I expected, she says. Thanks for the heads up.

0: That's Olivia Rodrigo's current song. It's called Drop Dead, and we played you Kim Wilde before that. A little bit of drizzle in places this morning, just for an hour or two here and there. Not a lot. It's not going to make much difference to the plants or anything, but it's a little bit of drizzle. Actually, there was a little bit going on about 1 o'clock this morning. I'd got out of bed by 1 o'clock this morning, giving up on getting to sleep, went outside, try and cool down, and there was a little bit of drizzle going on. After that, we'll see some clouds, plenty of sunshine this afternoon, and temperatures up to around 20 Celsius today.
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0: Normally pretty quiet this early anyway. It certainly is during the school holidays, looking absolutely fine. Don't forget, there must be some lights or an obstruction or something in Oakenholt, because it's already a little busy between the Oakenholt roundabout and Essity. But other than that, I can't see any delays, so if you've got to go somewhere, now's a good time. 391063 is my number, of course. 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

Disco, that's High Hopes. Almost 10 to 7. You've got a little bit of drizzle going on where you are. Just a little bit knocking around this morning, which we'll take, thank you. Hello to, Caroline. Caroline Holmes this is. Morning, Caroline. She must live near me. Just seen you pop up on the Facebook Messenger with your lovely little good morning meme. Thank you very much. Have a lovely day. And Hazel McCall says, it is lovely and fresh outside. It is this morning. No plans for me this weekend, but we know she's going to end up in a pub. The only question is which one. We'll find out Monday morning when she tells us.

0: Lover on Chester's D Radio. Tony Chester will be on about 20 past 8 this morning, about an hour and a half from now, talking all things Sestrian as usual on Thursday. And then after 10, we're going to find out about a big Cheshire festival, Diva Fest, which is happening again this year at Cholmondeley Castle with some massive headliners.
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1: There's some little bits of drizzle going on, but nothing much. Cloudy this morning, plenty of sunshine this afternoon, and temperatures up to 20 Celsius today.
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2: Half of the country is suffering drought as campaigners warn that private companies have licenses to take trillions of litres of water out of rivers, lakes and aquifers a year. Environmental charity River Action is calling on the government to review all abstraction licenses and ensure there's a fully funded water resilience plan. Erica Popplewell is their spokesperson.
3: Looks at the abstraction licenses, both essential and non-essential for environmental sustainability, and that a proper strategic plan is taken and that the government funds a national water resilience plan that would look at leaks, building new reservoirs and supporting development of wetlands that can act as a sponge when rain does fall.
2: An Environment Agency spokesperson says the licences are reviewed regularly. An inquiry says the Afghan data breach was a foreseeable failure in a system that left people who'd worked with UK troops in danger for years. Danita Sims has more.
4: The inquiry was first launched last year after it was revealed the personal data of thousands of Afghans applying for relocation to the UK had been inadvertently disclosed in February 2022. The Commons Defence Committee says the Ministry of Defence lacked the expertise to run the UK's Afghan relocation schemes. An MOD spokesperson says they're learning the lessons from this incident.
2: Police will not take any further action against Green Party leader Zach Polanski over an image relating to Nigel Farage on his Instagram. He'd accepted a collaboration post which depicted a man wearing a t-shirt with the word Nigel and a guillotine on it. Mr. Polanski has admitted it was a mistake but refused to say he's done anything wrong. Over £8 billion is being put into nuclear submarines to boost Britain's defence and create jobs. Andy Burnham says security isn't just about what we build, but who builds it, adding that the new nuclear scheme will support 47,000 jobs. And speculations mounting that UEFA could threaten to boycott the World Cup over FIFA's plans to have a private company run the World Cup. Former FA chief Mark Palio says it's the European football governing body's trump card, and he's hoping they play it.
4: Four police officers and four members of the public have been thanked for administering emergency first aid to a seriously injured child following a biking accident. It happened on Monday the 20th of July in the Shrewsbury Way area of Chester when the boy fell from his bike. The boy was taken to hospital where he faced extensive surgery. He was discharged and is expected to make a full recovery. Cheshire West and Chester Council say a fresh round of funding is helping local community projects. The Cheshire West crowdfunding platform will provide fitness programmes, climbing frames and help create a sustainable future in grassroots sport. And a programme supporting young people across Cheshire West and Chester has been shortlisted for a national award. Fighting for Change has been named as a finalist in the Violence Prevention Award category at the Children and Young People Now Awards. That's the latest. For more news from our area, click dradio.com.
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2: A former FA chief says UEFA should threaten to boycott the World Cup over FIFA's plans to set up a private company to run the World Cup. UEFA has also accused the world football body of enriching themselves and their friends. Derek McInnes expects Olwethu Makanya to become his latest Rangers signing. Seven new players have been recruited this summer. Ahead of Friday's Premiership opener against Dundee United, the Rangers manager says he's delighted to have picked Lawrence Shankland as their new team captain.
6: He knows the club. Obviously, he's not long in before me, but he knows the club in terms of being a Glasgow boy and supported the club. He knows what's expected of him and me and the team this season, so obviously I've got a strong relationship, which always helps.
2: Cricket and former New Zealand captain Stephen Fleming is expected to be appointed as England Test coach after the sacking of Brendan McCullum. McCullum was fired earlier this month following a string of poor results and several off-field incidents. And Saltburn Cricket Club have suspended the player accused of cheating in the viral clicking scandal. The club say they're taking the allegations very seriously.
0: Sport
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1: Yes, we've got Bruce Springsteen coming up, Born in the USA. We've got Lost Frequencies, Where Are You Now? And also, we'll finish the first Uppers Club. A few more people snuck in over the last few minutes. We'll give you all a shout out in the next 7 or 8 minutes.

course, it's Bruce Springsteen, born in the USA. On Chester's Day Radio, morning. Thursday, the 30th of July, and hello to Dave. Yeah, David Upton is in the first Stoppers Club again, and Dave said he had a good night's sleep last night. A lot of people, myself included, say he had a rubbish night's sleep, it was just far too hot. Not for Dave, he had a great night's sleep, he's good to go for another day where he says, oh, I'm going to do as little as possible, though I might cut that hedge. Bit of a hedge needs cutting, been putting it off for a while. Today could very well be the day. The weekend off to see the grandkids, there'll be a Chinese in the evening. Very good, have a lovely weekend, Dave. Hello to Sharon. Sharon Vary is with us. Sharon says, Drizzly here as well. Yeah, you're up Ashton way, aren't you? So no coffee outside this morning. It's our wedding anniversary on Saturday, so we'll probably go somewhere with the dogs. They'll be so excited going in the car, little Teddy and Tilly. We're having a meal at the Village Pub in the evening. Fabulous weekend, wasn't it? Hi to Tina Evans, who's with us. It's been a long week, she says, and it's only Thursday morning. But at least I'm closer to the end of it. That's the idea. Still feels muggy, even though we've had a thimble full of rain. That's a good way of describing it. It has only just been a thimble full of rain, really, this morning. And finally, Julie Rowlands. Julie's with us. Hello, Julie. Remember I told you about Julie yesterday? She was going to clean all her windows and mirrors yesterday with tea. Cold tea. Cold black tea. That's how to do it. Brings them up a treat, apparently. I'm mopping all my floors today and hoovering. It's our last choir practice this evening before we finish for the summer break. And the choir are coming back to me afterwards. So I'm giving them a variety of crackers and cheese. Oh, I do love a crackers and cheese spread. I really do. I'm going to make sausage rolls later. Oh, this spread has just been enhanced even more. The wine is chilling in the fridge. Oh, it's stratospheric now, Jill. Have a lovely day. Whatever you're doing, first uppers, wherever you are, have a terrific Thursday.

0: That is Ariana Grande and Hate That You Made You Love Me. And got a phone call during that song. Bit of clarification from Julie about cleaning your windows and your mirrors. I said it's hot black, cold black tea. It's hot black tea. Julie said it's got to be hot. Infuse it with tea bags. Obviously, squeeze the tea bags, take the tea bags out before you start dipping your bop in. Then, put the hot black tea all over your mirrors and your windows. And then dry it off with a lint-free cloth. Something like an old T-shirt will do. I've got plenty of old T-shirts. I might just boil the kettle and get on with my window cleaning and mirror cleaning this weekend, Julie, inspired by you, because I do keep looking at them thinking, these are filthy. 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I'll do it myself. And then don't.
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0: Thank you to Bob, the taxi driver, who's been on to tell me those temporary lights that were in Pentra for, I think, about 3 weeks, causing all sorts of queues, they've moved further up the road now and they're by the chicken factory. And yes, I can actually see it's now queuing, or very slow moving at least, in both directions, especially coming from the Queensway direction, heading towards the chicken factory and the bridge in sort of area. So thank you very much for that heads up, Bob. Busy coming down from North of Hall, Holywell Road towards St David's. A little busy heading from the Oakenholt roundabout towards Essity if you're on the coast road down there. Chester itself is not looking too bad. Building up around the post house roundabout now, but no great delays. 391063 is the number. Let me know if you spot a problem and we'll check back in 20 minutes or so.
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Right and Groove is in the heart, 7:25. Have you been bitten recently by midges again? I was attacked a couple of weeks ago by loads and my legs were constantly itching and I must have fallen victim to the same thing a couple of days ago because last night, itch, and you couldn't stop it. I know you're not meant to, it's the hardest thing in the world, isn't it, to not scratch an itch. But yeah, just doing my head in and rooting through my first aid box last night, trying to find creams and potions and lotions to whack on there to try and ease the sensation. Horrible. A bit of a downside, isn't it, of summer midges. And the thing is, you don't realise they've got you till about a day later. And then the itching, crazy. If you're out and about on your bike this summer, then you might be interested to know the police are running a bike marking event today. So this is handy. If you have your bike marked, it can help the police return it to you if it gets lost or stolen. The event today, free to attend, is on between 11 and 1. On the Satan Estate, you'll find them marking bikes just behind the co-op. That, I mean, that sounds dodgy.

Walk the Moon, Shut Up and Dance. It is Chester's D Radio. A poll has been published this morning showing our favourite summer songs. Big shock for me is that Style Council's Long Hot Summer is not in the top 10. Wham's Club Tropicana is. Madonna's Holiday features in there as well. The top three, though, the third favourite summer song of all of us combined is this. Here Comes the Sun from the Beatles. Voted our second favourite summer song ever. Katrina and the Waves, Walking on Sunshine. And our favourite summer song collectively is a song that wasn't a hit when it was released in 1985. It failed to make the top 40, and now it's on the radio all the time, and it's our favourite summer song ever.

0: summer of 69, summer of 26. It's been a bit mad, hasn't it? Yesterday, parts of the southeast, temperatures got above 35 Celsius again. And that means we've had 7 days this year where it's been over 35. That's a record. Today, 20. That's what we're looking at. A welcome cooler day, but there will be plenty of sunshine this afternoon after a cloudy morning, and we've got a little bit of drizzle going on at the moment in one or two places, or as Tita described it earlier when she got in touch with the First Opera's Club, we've just had a thimble full of rain.
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0: news, they've moved up the road to the Chicken Factory. You can see there's a little bit of slow traffic either side of those lights. It's busy on Holywell Road, actually, coming down towards St David's, but more heading away from St David's now towards the Oil for Wales petrol station. So something going on there, possibly. Elsewhere, let's have a quick look around Chester. A little busy now around the Belgrave lights in both directions, but nothing too bad, really. City centre just getting a little busier than it was last time we checked. 391063 is the number to call if you spot anything else.
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0: Oh, I've not mentioned Oakenholt. That's busy again in both directions between the roundabout and the Essity factory. On a train.

Stella Lefty in Boston, 2020, Chester's D Radio. And it's time for On This Day in Music. And for part one, we'll go back 39 years to the 30th of July, 1987, when David Bowie kicked off the North American leg of the Glass Spider Tour. He kicked it off at the Veterans Stadium in Philadelphia. The tour's set was the largest touring set ever at the time. It was designed to look like a giant spider. It was 60 feet high, 64 feet wide, and a single set took 43 trucks to move it from each city.

Blue Jean, that's David Bowie, who kicked off the North American leg of his Glass Spider Tour 39 years ago today on the 30th of July, 1987. For On This Day in Music Part 2 now, we'll go back, let me see, 23 years to this date in 2003, when there was a benefit concert played in Toronto to prove that the city was safe from SARS. Remember SARS? With 450,000 spectators, it was the largest concert in Canadian history, and it featured the likes of the Rolling Stones, AC/DC, Rush, Justin Timberlake, and the Isley Brothers.

good. Isley Brothers. That Lady is the song I played. They were in Toronto 23 years ago today, along with AC/DC, the Rolling Stones, Justin Timberlake, and many more. That massive gig with 450,000 spectators to prove the city was safe from SARS, and that was 23 years ago.

0: Chessy J, that is Domino. This is Chester's D Radio. Now, this time yesterday, I read out a message from one Ange Roberts, who was querying my weather forecast, because I normally use two or three different websites and, use an average of what they're all saying. And sometimes I add a degree or two on, because they always tend to underestimate it. So I was saying yesterday it would be 30 Celsius. And Ange messaged and said, where are you getting this from? My forecast says 25. And I'm like, no, trust me, it'll be 30. Trust me, Ange. It's 18 Celsius already this time yesterday. It'll be 30. And of course it wasn't, was it? Only got up to 25 yesterday. 25 Celsius, the maximum temperature in Chester yesterday. Today, we're saying 20 Celsius will be your best. Unless you know differently.
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0: It's a cloudy start to the day with a little patchy drizzle, but by this afternoon we'll see plenty of sunshine. And Ange has got back to me. I'm saying 20 Celsius today. I'm going to change that now. Ange says, I've got a really good weather app. It says today your best temperature will be 19. So we're going with Ange.
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2: Water supplies are depleting when they shouldn't be. That's what campaigners are warning as half the country is plunged into drought. Environmental charity River Action say billions of litres is lost to leaks and trillions to private companies taking it from rivers, aquifers and lakes. They're calling for a review into licences and for the government to ensure there's a fully funded water resilience plan. Erica Popplewell is their spokesperson.
3: And how we can be more efficient with the water and really hold water companies to account for the leakage instead of relying on households to cut demand through things like hosepipe bans, which really detrimentally impacts so many households.
2: An Environment Agency spokesperson says the licences are reviewed regularly. Meanwhile, a major incident has been declared after a large fire on the Suffolk coast. Officials say around 90 firefighters were tackling the blaze. In Scotland, crews say they're making significant progress tackling the fire in the Cairngorms that broke out 2 weeks ago. Elsewhere, over £8 billion will be invested in nuclear submarines with the new HMS Dreadnought set to be up and running by the 2030s. Some of the money will also go towards Britain's second new boat. Prime Minister Andy Burnham says keeping the country safe is the government's first responsibility. It'll also form a part of his scheme to tackle youth unemployment, supporting thousands of jobs. Elderly people are more likely to face long wait in A&E than younger patients. According to data, more than a fifth are waiting over 12 hours. Analysis by the Nuffield Trust think tank shows how elderly and frail patients aged 81 and over are often the worst affected by issues such as corridor care. Mark Dayan is their spokesperson.
4: It really underlines, I think, the depth of the problem the NHS has in being able to have beds free to put emergency patients into. Even as we've got a bit better at arranging GP appointments, arranging planned hospital appointments, that ability to admit somebody to hospital in an emergency, particularly patients with those, really, it's just not recovering.
2: And NASA are preparing for the launch of a brand new space telescope that could help solve the mysteries of the universe. It'll be able to take pictures 100 times larger than the Hubble telescope, allowing scientists to study planets well beyond our solar system.
5: Four locals and four police officers have been thanked for their efforts in helping administer emergency first aid to a child. It's after a biking accident on the afternoon of Monday the 20th of July in the Shrewsbury Way area of Chester. The boy was taken to hospital and has now been discharged. He's expected to make a full recovery. Community ideas are being boosted thanks to the Cheshire West crowd. That's according to Cheshire West and Chester Council, who say the crowdfunding platform has supported over 200 projects. New plans include fitness programmes, climbing frames and help to create a sustainable future in grassroots sports. A local programme, Fighting for Change, has been shortlisted for a national award. It's a finalist in the violence prevention category at the Children and Young People Now Awards. That's the latest, and for more news from our area, click dradio.com.
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2: A former FA chief says UEFA should threaten to boycott the World Cup over FIFA's plans to set up a private company to run the World Cup. UEFA's also accused the world football body of enriching themselves and their friends. Derek McInnes expects Olwethu Makanya to become his latest Rangers signing. Seven new players have been recruited this summer. Ahead of Friday's Premiership opener against Dundee United, the Rangers manager says he's delighted to have picked Lawrence Shankland as their new team captain.
8: He knows the club. Obviously, he's not long in before me, but he knows the club in terms of being a Glasgow boy and supported the club. He knows what's expected of him and me and the team this season, so obviously I've got a strong relationship, which always helps.
2: Cricket, and former New Zealand captain Stephen Fleming is expected to be appointed as England Test coach after the sacking of Brendan McCullum. McCullum was fired earlier this month following a string of poor results and several off-field incidents. And the Saltburn Cricket Club have suspended the player accused of cheating in the viral clicking scandal. The club say they're taking the allegations very seriously.
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9: Thursday morning, that means Tony Chester will be on in about 15 minutes. We're talking all things Sestrian. Music first, Taylor Dane, Tell It To My Heart, after BTS and Dynamite.

0: Taylor Dane on Chester's New Radio. That's Tell It To My Heart. But if you saw this on the news yesterday evening, the Prime Minister, Andy Burnham, was giving a speech about social care and how he plans to get all the parties together to talk about reforming it and sorting it out properly. And prior to that, he went on a visit to a care home. I don't know if you saw this exchange on the news last night.
1: Andrew.
2: Yes, that's it. Yeah.
1: You are the local candidate, are you?
2: Oh, no. I was a local candidate. I had a by-election a few weeks ago, but no, I'm now the Prime Minister.
1: You what?
3: He's the Prime Minister.
1: Well, a new one.
2: Another one.
1: I know.
0: So that was the PM introduced himself to a resident at a care home that didn't appear to realise that he was now the Prime Minister. And I'm reading on Twitter this morning, this is just a brilliant story inspired by that exchange there. Somebody recounted how many, many years ago, when the other side of the Atlantic, Ronald Reagan was on the campaign trail, and he visited a care home during his campaigning, and he spoke apparently to an elderly lady in the care home and asked her if she knew who he is. And she said, generic old person voice coming on here, sorry, she said, "No, dear, I'm sorry, I don't. But if you ask at reception, they'll tell you."

0: Show 'em.
1: This boogie's in my soul. This boogie's in my soul.
0: Chaka Khan's current song with Snoop Dogg. That is Boogie's in My Soul. And we'll have Tony Chester on after the next song.
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0: We've got some queuing traffic here on the A55, and I'm not sure why. It starts halfway between the A51 and the A41 junction, and it queues to pretty much where the 55 goes over Sandy Lane. So I don't know why. That's quite a lengthy queue there. Inbound over Grosvenor Bridge, queuing now approaching the Grosvenor roundabout. Also queuing just for a little way on Nicholas Street coming down to the Grosvenor roundabout. Counters Way is getting busy now as you head towards the Aldi roundabout there. Over in North Wales, really busy between Essity and the roundabout in Oakenall, especially heading towards Connors Quay. That appears to be the most congested of the two directions there. It's a little busy through Altami now and on past the Pinfold Lane junction on the 494. Little bit busy coming down Hollywell Road from North Hall to St David's, but I don't think that's going to delay you for too long. The A483 starting to build up a little now into the Belgrave Lights and the Post House roundabout, but not the usual lengthy queues we see. It is queuing up the slip road, though, to the Post House if you're coming in from the Broughton Shopping Park direction. Don't forget the temporary lights that have been by Sandycroft Primary School in Pentra have moved up the road. They're now by the Chicken Factory. 391063 is the number to call if you spot anything else.
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0: Mr. Lacey and Hideaway. It's Chester's D Radio. Dirty Chester's with us because it's Thursday and that's what we do. And August is, you know, quite often a quiet month, but there seems to be a lot of things going on in Chester, including a couple of open days.
1: Yeah, good morning. There's quite a lot on next week. This weekend there is two open days. So the first one is Chester FC, which is prior to the team's final pre-season friendly against Crewe on Saturday. So I think there's events from 11 approximately. They've got a screening of a 1963 film, which is called Study of a Soccer Club. It must have a Chester link. Hot and cold refreshments, children activities, retro programmes for sale. You can meet the manager from 12:30. Tour the stadium with photo opportunities from 12. And it's free car parking until 1. And then after that, normal match day charges apply. So if you're a fan, that's a good one to get down to this Saturday.
0: Great, lovely. And the fire station, they're doing one?
1: Yeah, open 11 till 3, but there is an additional hour, 10 till 11, for the Send community. So it's free entry to this one at the fire station in Newtown. Events for all the family, demonstrations, stalls. Usually, the couple that I've been to in the past, they have the vintage fire engines as well. So, well worth checking out, and it's always really busy and a free event for the family. That is 11 till 3 at the fire station on Saturday.
0: Okay, so you can go from one to the other if you were organised on Saturday. Tell us about these Heritage Festival pop-up events that are being put on.
1: Yeah, so they're running a series of pop-up events over the summer, starting on Friday. So you've got Dark Chester Guided Family Tour. That's 2 till 3. Free for children, but I think there's a charge for adults. Also, they've got a time travel Chester tour, 4:30 till 5:30. And that's on the 3rd of August. Oh no, hang on, that's Friday. Sorry, next week on the 3rd of August, there's a stained glass craft workshop with the artist Claire Owens. If you do check out the full list, it's on heritagechester.co.uk and all the dates, etc. 6th of August, that's next week as well, isn't it? Roman Surgery Experience with our good friend Mike Graham.
0: Oh, he loves all that, doesn't he?
1: Yeah, that one will be in Chester Market, where he did so well for us at our quiz earlier this year.
0: He did, yes he did.
1: The tours and events continue throughout the summer, including, you've got the opening of Burn 1 Scones Tower again, and the historic Camera Obscura. So, a lot of stuff there to check out if you need something to do with the kids, etc. And that's running basically all throughout August, various dates, different activities.
0: Great. Well done, Heritage Festival people, sorting all that out and putting all those events on summer holidays.
1: Opening the towers and things like that, they don't normally happen, do they? No, so it's great that the volunteers are getting this stuff open, and the shop tower as well, which was open for the first time last year.
0: Yeah.
1: And that has been opened again this year as well. So done to those guys.
0: Great that it's happening during the summer holidays as well. And as you say, you know, you've got kids to entertain for 40 odd days, haven't you? So that's a day taken care of there. Finally, for part one, tell us about this AIDS memorial quilt at the cathedral.
1: Yeah, this is another event of the weekend. Chester Cathedral will be displaying part of the UK AIDS memorial quilt. And there's going to be a performance by the LGBT choir Proud Mary to launch it. I think that's at 1 p.m. on that Sunday, sorry. I am awake. There'll also be a video exhibit of poetry, and they've got a 50-minute documentary which has recently been unearthed. I think they thought it was lost, but someone found a copy of it, and it's about the creation of the quilt, the history behind it, why they created it, obviously to remember people who died from AIDS. This documentary's not been broadcast before. And it's got people in it such as Boy George, Michael Hutchins, Nina Cherry. I think you do need to book tickets to see that film if you check the cathedral website for full details. And obviously there's lots going on in the cathedral this summer, as we've discussed previously.
0: Yeah, we absolutely have, and no doubt we'll discuss again. Lots happening in Chester, and there's more to come.

0: love. We got Tony Chester here. And we're talking about loads of things happening in Chester. Even though it's August, it hasn't really quietened down in this city. And next, a summer safety roadshow. That's happening this coming Wednesday.
1: Yeah, this is an event by the Cheshire Constabulary. They've done a few in Cheshire Oaks last week. Wednesday the 5th of August in the city centre. They've not given the exact location. I'm guessing it'll be Town Hall Square, but not sure exactly. And it's an interactive series of events designed to help people stay safe, access support and start important communications. Topics that will be, up for debate there. Personal safety, healthy relationships, consent and domestic abuse support. There'll be a personal safety zone offering practical crime prevention advice alongside a dedicated support area. You can speak directly with officers, specialist staff and partner organisations. That's on Wednesday the 5th.
0: Okay, and just while we're talking about the police being out and about, they're out and about today doing bike marking.
1: Oh, I didn't know about that one.
0: Yeah, on the Satan Estate. It says here, behind the co-op, which sounds a bit dodgy to me, but anyway, that's where they'll be marking your bike for free in case it gets lost or stolen, 11 till 1 today. The Kingsway University campus have an exhibition.
1: Yeah, so they've got an art exhibition at the university campus to celebrate 30 years of something called Artists Access to Art Colleges, which was launched back in 66.
0: It's still a long time ago.
1: Yeah, and they supported more than 70 colleges and universities across the UK and thousands of artists. And this exhibition aims to celebrate the organisation's effect on artists' lives as well as their continual commitment to supporting students. This exhibition is open at the Kingsway campus until Thursday, the August the 13th. You've got 2 weeks or so to go and see it. And it's open Monday to Saturday, 10 till 4, nice and simple. Just turn up for that one.
0: Lovely. And finally, this weekend, it's another Makers Market.
1: Yeah, the Makers Market, and I do want to mention something specifically about it. So this is back on Exchange Square this Saturday. 80 market stalls from 10 till 4. And I want to mention one trader to look out for, who is called Just Blissfully Beth. And she actually won the Young Market Traders Regional Final last weekend. That I was one of the judges for.
0: Oh, I saw that you were doing that, yeah.
1: Yes, so she's come back to Chester again this weekend.
0: Right.
1: So I would check her out. She's in Chester before. She heads off to the national final, and she sells handcrafted clay, resin, and acrylic earrings. And the star product, which impressed all of us judges, they were small sort of resin trinket trays with flowers in that she actually grows herself. So really an innovative product. We're all very impressed about with that one. Look out for her. And as you know, the Makers Market is always really busy, and it's always a popular event that packs out the city. So check that out at the weekend.
0: Saturday, 10 till 4. Just name check that lady again.
1: Just Blissfully Beth.
0: Just Blissfully
1: Beth. Well done to her.
0: Fantastic. Okay.
1: Yeah.
0: And of course, Sunday, family fun day at the racecourse as well this weekend.
1: That's Sunday, is it?
0: It's Sunday.
1: Okay. What's going on this weekend, then?
0: Hey, Chester never slows down.
1: Yeah.
0: Brilliant. We'll talk next week, mate. Thank you.
1: Talk to you then.
0: Tony Chester. And you can get him on demand at thechesterblog.com.

0: Thursday morning, cloudy and drizzly at the moment, but it'll be dry and sunny this afternoon. My forecast says 20 Celsius later. Ange, who's better at this weather forecasting lark than me, reckons we'll get up to 19.
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0: That queue on the A55 I mentioned before, it is an accident that's causing it, and the queue's longer than it was. It starts now before the A51 turn, and it continues way past the A41 turn, pretty much to where the A55 goes over Sandy Lane. So heading towards the post roundabout from the end of the M53 on the A55. Long queues there. It's queuing inbound from the King's School to the Overly roundabout. Grosvenor Road looks pretty busy over the bridge and Nicholas Street down to the Grosvenor roundabout. Boughton, fairly busy now approaching the bars. Coming in on the A51, not helped by the queue on the A55. You're queuing from just past the golf club right up to the junction there. Elsewhere, pretty busy in the usual places in Chester, especially past the hospital, Liverpool Road. Looks like it's mostly moving there. Over in North Wales, still a bit of a queue approaching Pentre. Although I'm told by Bob, the taxi driver, the lights that have been there for 3 weeks have now moved up the road closer to the chicken factory. We're queuing coming down.

0: from Northup Hall approaching St David's. It's also very busy now, A494 out of New Brighton towards Altami, through Buckley as you head up past the Aldi towards Windmill Road and the Common. Looks pretty slow going there. 391063 is my number. If you spot anything else, please do let me know.
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0: And this is new from Taylor Swift.

0: Junior, Senior, that's Move Your Feet. This is great news. If you loved The Inbetweeners, it's coming back. It's coming back with the original stars and the original creators of the show. Ian Morris and Damon Beasley are behind this comeback. They've struck a deal with the production company that's hopefully going to lead to a reboot. The original actors are back. Simon, Will, Jay and Neil doing all that stuff that they did when they were, I mean, obviously they were in their 20s when they played the characters that were, I guess, aged about 17. And this is going to be a reboot. I mean, they'll all be 40 now. And this is how they, I suppose, this will be the story of how they've progressed in life. And hopefully, with it being the same team, it's going to be just as good as it was when it first came out from 2008 to 2010. It ran for 3 years on E4 and Channel 4, and there were three or two? I think it was two in between as movies as well, which were all brilliant. So I am very excited for this Inbetweeners reboot, if you will, dropping on Netflix next year. Just don't watch it with your mom or your dad.
1: I

0: 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We will put our morning connection to bed with a final clue in the next hour.
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very, very long queue now, even longer than when we last checked 15 minutes ago. It starts just after the Hall turn-off, and the queue continues way past the A41 turn-off to just about where the A55 goes over Sandy Lane.

0: now coming in on the A51 because of that incident on the A55, the accident, the closure of the part of the motorway. It is queuing solidly from the golf course all the way to the Littleton roundabout.
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0: A little bit cloudy, a little bit drizzly this morning, but this afternoon it'll be sunny and temperatures could get up to 20 Celsius.
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2: Campaigners are warning that water supplies are being lost unnecessarily as half the country suffers with drought. Private companies have licenses to take trillions of litres of water out of rivers, lakes and aquifers a year, and billions is lost to leaks. Environmental charity River Action is calling on the government to review water licenses and to ensure stable supplies. Erica Popplewell is their spokesperson.
3: We feel that there's a double standard in this story. Millions of people face hosepipe bans while commercial licenses permit 33 trillion litres a year to be abstracted. And that this is a systemic failure, not a household problem. This is due to decades of underinvestment, leakage and outdated licensing regimes.
2: An Environment Agency spokesperson says the licences are reviewed regularly. Meanwhile, properties have been evacuated as crews tackle a heathland wildfire on the Suffolk coast. A major incident was declared after reports of a fire near Leeston shortly after 5:30 yesterday afternoon. Over £8 billion is being put into nuclear submarines to boost Britain's defence and create jobs. Andy Burnham says security isn't just about what we build, but also who builds it, adding that the nuclear scheme will support 47,000 jobs. Elderly patients are more likely to face long waits in A&E than younger patients. Analysis by the Nuffield Trust think tank shows how elderly and frail patients aged 81 and over are often worst affected by issues such as corridor care. Experts have previously assumed that older adults spend longer in A&E because they're more likely to be admitted to hospital. Mark Dayan is from the Nuffield Trust.
4: There are a number of things that make that difficult at the moment. One of them, frankly, is that we've probably prioritised planned care above urgent care. That's been the flagship target. That's where the first choice of the money has gone. Another issue, which the Prime Minister spoke about today, is that a lot of the services that allow people to be safely sent home from hospital are really not in a good state.
2: And the white suit worn by John Travolta in Saturday Night Fever is expected to sell for up to $400,000 next month. It's part of a range of movie props going up for auction in LA, which will also include an axe from The Shining and an original golden snitch from Harry Potter.
5: Four police officers and four members of the public have been thanked for administering emergency first aid to a seriously injured child following a biking accident. It happened on Monday the 20th of July in the Shrewsbury Way area of Chester when the boy fell from his bike. The boy was taken to hospital where he faced extensive surgery. He was discharged and is expected to make a full recovery. Cheshire West and Chester Council say a fresh round of funding is helping local community projects. The Cheshire West crowdfunding platform will provide fitness programmes, climbing frames and help create a sustainable future in grassroots sport. And a programme supporting young people across Cheshire West and Chester has been shortlisted for a national award. Fighting for Change has been named as a finalist in the Violence Prevention Award category at the Children and Young People Now Awards. That's the latest. For more news from our area, click dradio.com.
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0: Of course, we've had three songs so far on The Morning Connection, but only two correct guesses. Try and put that right. In 20 minutes, you get your

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1: A55 still partially blocked because of this accident which has happened around where it goes over Sandy Lane. The queue starts just after the Hall turn and it's really stuffed. Very, very slow moving indeed all the way around to the accident. The A51 as a result is getting even more congested. Cars approaching the Littleton roundabout, which is kind of stuff, nowhere to go. So it's queuing solidly from the golf club to Littleton. It's also affecting the inner ring road with traffic coming at the Vicar's Cross lights down to the Boughton Heath roundabout. Solidly queuing there into Boughton from Whitchurch Road past the top of Sandy Lane. We've got queuing traffic there, very congested around the bars. And a lot of people, I think, must be coming off the M53 at the Hall Junction. It's really, really struggling from the Doubletree right down to the, well, pretty much right down the whole of Hall Road and down Hall Way to the Inner Ring Road. So all of that because of that accident on the A55. It's quite busy still over Grosvenor Bridge and Nicholas Street going down to the Grosvenor roundabout, still looking fairly busy. In Pentre, still quite busy going past the speed camera area there, although I'm told that the traffic lights that were causing problems there have moved up to the chicken factory. Hollywell Road coming down from Northampole, still a little busy. And Oakenholt, both directions between the roundabout and Essie, a bit slow going there. 391063 is the number if you spot anything else.
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0: Only two correct guesses so far. The songs have been Best Day of My Life by American Authors, Colours of October by Stereophonics, and Black Velvet by Alana Miles. Incorrect guesses included Underground, Cocktails, and the word beauty. Here's your final clue. Give us a ring with your guess. 391063 is the number to call. This song may well give it away. We'll find out, will we? It's Andreas Johnson and Glorious.

Wilson. That's glorious. Put that with Black Velvet by Alanna Miles, Colours of October by Stereophonics, and Best Day of My Life by American Authors. And what do you get? A connection, hopefully. In which case, ring me and tell me what that connection is. 391063, of course, being the number. You can email studio at d1063.com or get in touch via Facebook Messenger, the app, or the website. By the way, the accident on the A55 has been cleared to the side of the road now. Traffic should be easing.

0: Dreams, that is you two. We are struggling. We're really struggling with this week's connection. I've only got two guesses in this morning so far, and they're both wrong. Sorry, Dave. Dave Bell's gone for magic, and Paul Crumpler's gone for horse racing. American Authors, Best Day of My Life, Stereophonics, Colours of October, Alana Miles, Black Velvet, Andreas Johnson, Glorious. I thought this morning's song might have given it away, given that there were so few words to go at, but so far it hasn't. But if you're sitting there thinking, I've got an answer that he's not read out yet, it could be the right answer. Get in touch and let me know in the next 10 minutes. Someone that gets it right, of course, will win a pair of tickets to go and see a film at Cineworld, brought to Shopping Park with a couple of accompanying Starbucks coffees.
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0: Blossoms and their new tune that is called Meet Me in Love. Right, the accident's completely gone from the A55 now. It's all fine and dandy along there. However, A41 looks really busy. Has someone whacked some temporary traffic lights up in Waverton? I think they must have done, because it's queuing approaching Waverton. Quite lengthy queues, actually, in both directions. A51 still busy in both directions between the golf club and Littleton. And again, I'm thinking some lights must have gone up on Leitch Lane, because heading out from the Overly roundabouts, we've got a fair old queue going on there.
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0: Right then, I'll tell you who said what, shall I? Linda Cartwright's gone for time, seasons or measuring. Ian the decorator says men's names. A few people have said this, men's names within the words. I can see Eric, I can see Alan, I can see John. I can't see anything that fits that for Tuesday's song. Baz Lewis has gone for Goodwood, as has Dave Bell. Dave also says, is it paint? Helen in Connors Key said paint. Paul in Ashton's gone for festivals. Jim Williams has gone for autumn. Jackie in Little Sutton is saying light. Light colours, daylight, glorious light. Sorry, no, not allowing that. However, well done to Steve Bebs and Alison in Huntington, who have worked it out correctly. That's four correct guesses. Only four correct guesses this week. So four people are in the draw for the tickets to City World at Broughton Shopping Park. Let's pick a number. Here we are. Random number generator is on. Number three. That is Steve Bebs. Well done, Steve. You got yourself a pair of tickets for City World. Some accompanying Starbucks coffees as well. Right. Do you want the keywords from the songs? I'll give you the keywords. American, October, Velvet, Glorious. And the connection is Revolutions. They're all revolutions. The American Revolution, of course, we know about that, 1776. The October Revolution saw off the Tsars in Russia, 1917. The Velvet Revolution moved Czechoslovakia from a communist state to the democracy it is now. And the Glorious Revolution of 1689, when William and Mary came over and took the throne without spilling a drop of blood. And the Catholic James II headed off into exile. Revolutions. That was this week's connection. I've already got next week's sorted out. We'll start it on Monday morning, 25 past nine. I can promise you it's a little more lowbrow now.
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5: Thanks to Louise, who's just been on to say she can confirm there are temporary traffic lights near the Moor Lane junction on the A41. That's why it's queuing in both directions.

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1: 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It's almost 10 o'clock. 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
2: By the way, I think the gas job is going on again on the A51. It's queuing up from Littleton and down from Stamford Bridge. Cloudy today, this morning at least. It'll clear up this afternoon to give us plenty of sunshine, and temperatures might just make it to 20 Celsius.
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3: Water supplies are depleting when they shouldn't be. That's what campaigners are warning as half the country is plunged into drought. Environmental charity River Action say billions of litres is lost to leaks and trillions to private companies taking it from rivers, aquifers and lakes through abstraction licences. Erica Popplewell is their spokesperson.
4: Look at the abstraction licences and that a proper strategic plan is taken, and that the government funds a national water resilience plan that would look at leaks, building new reservoirs and supporting development of wetlands that can act as a sponge when rain does fall.
3: An Environment Agency spokesperson says the licences are reviewed regularly. Meanwhile, a major incident's been declared after a large fire on the Suffolk coast. Properties have also been evacuated, with officials saying around 90 firefighters were tackling the blaze. In Scotland, crews say they're making significant progress tackling the fire in the Cairngorms that broke out 2 weeks ago. Elsewhere, over £8 billion is being put into new nuclear submarines to boost Britain's defences and create jobs. Andy Burnham says security isn't just about what we build, but who builds it, adding that the nuclear scheme will support 47,000 jobs. Policing bosses are calling for the biggest change to the force in a generation. The National Police Chiefs Council want fewer but bigger forces with defined local policing areas. Elderly people are more likely to face long waits in A&E than younger patients. According to data, more than a fifth are waiting over 12 hours. Analysis by the Nuffield Trust think tank shows how elderly and frail patients aged 81 and over are often worst affected by issues such as corridor care. Matthew Dayan is their spokesperson.
5: A third of all people admitted in February were waiting more than 12 hours, which is a really unpleasant situation for anyone. And that's particularly concentrated in certain groups, with more than 40% of people over the age of 80 who are admitted to hospital having waited that long.
3: And we're hearing reports that Eddie Howe is set to leave Newcastle United after almost 5 years in charge. The Magpies finished 12th in the Premier League last season, faced two major departures this summer and lost 4-1 to Championship side Bristol City in a friendly last night. From Radio News Hub, I'm Frankie Hersine.
6: Four locals and four police officers have been thanked for their efforts in helping administer emergency first aid to a child. It's after a biking accident on the afternoon of Monday the 20th of July in the Shrewsbury Way area of Chester. The boy was taken to hospital and has now been discharged. He's expected to make a full recovery. Community ideas are being boosted thanks to the Cheshire West crowd. That's according to Cheshire West and Chester Council, who say the crowdfunding platform has supported over 200 projects. New plans include fitness programmes, climbing frames and help to create a sustainable future in grassroots sports. A local programme, Fighting for Change, has been shortlisted for a national award. It's a finalist in the violence prevention category at the Children and Young People Now Awards. That's the latest, and for more news from our area, click dradio.com.
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2: So Diva Fest, big Cheshire Festival, is happening the weekend after next. That's soon come round, has it? Cholmondeley Castle. And I got one of the organisers in to tell us all about it and how you could just still squeeze a ticket if you want to go.

0: That's a former song of the week from The Scripts. It's called The Crowd Was Singing Wonderwall, and it is rather good. We'll have this week's song of the week before 11, but before that, I'm going to be talking to Stephen Hesketh, who's one of the owners of Diva Fest, big Cheshire Festival, with some massive acts this year, and we'll find out more about that in just a couple of moments.
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0: Chesterstein Radio, Thursday morning. We're just over a week away now from the Cheshire Festival Diva Fest. It's absolutely massive this year. I'm very pleased to say I've got one of the co-owners with me. That's Stephen Hesketh. Morning, Stephen.
1: Morning, Gavin. Great to be here.
0: Well, great to see you again as well. It's been a while since our paths have crossed, I think.
1: The years fly by. We look, of course, younger, but yeah, the years fly by.
0: Well, it's very kind of you. You've also been extremely busy, of course, with a load of things, but let's talk about Diva Fest, which you've got involved in over the last couple of years. I'm just looking at the lineup here, and I don't really know where to start. But before we talk about who's playing, you're basically a sellout.
1: Yeah, I mean, this year has been phenomenal. Our acts are by far the best we've had on our stages, etc. So that naturally entices people's attention to come along. But I think actually what we've done over the last 6+ years is just built up a great reputation for a festival that involves and looks after everybody. You know, when you come as a family, when you come as a group of girls, when you come as whatever, there's something for everybody there, and that's what wins the day all the time. Yeah. And this year, again, we've gone up a notch. Nintendo are coming for the first time. H Beauty are coming for the first time. Jaguar Land Rover are coming for the first time. And this is on top of all the other stuff we have. We have Amazing there from Britain's Got Talent. We have... You know, the super pirates there. We have the dog shows. We have the car shows. I mean, there is just so much exciting stuff for people to do on top of the music.
0: Yeah. And the music, I guess, is the draw. That's the headliner, as you say. But people want to be entertained during the day, especially if they're staying for the whole weekend. So you've got a lot of things for families from that list you just gave me. I'm focusing on the Nintendo thing specifically. I think a few ears will have pricked up there. What are they doing?
1: Yeah, I mean, just massive. And they came to us, you know, for Nintendo to come to your festival and say,
0: great,
1: we'd love to showcase the new consoles, you know, bring 30+ little consoles down for everyone to... I mean, they're bringing Mario down, Peaches and all that type of stuff. So it'll be a real activation for us, which is absolutely phenomenal. So it's just a massive Brucey bonus that people have got that on top of free fun fair rides and all this type of stuff.
0: Yeah, yeah.
1: So I think this year the kids are going to be just wowed, you know, really.
0: But the emphasis is a family festival, this.
1: 100%. Look, we're in Cholmondeley Castle, which is a great backdrop. I mean, you've got literally the whole site just to walk around, to pop up and have a look at the castle. That in itself is an attraction.
0: Mm.
1: Then we've got the lake there, so you can do all sorts of water activities as well. And this is stuff that actually, all joking aside, our competitive festivals, which do a fantastic job, don't have the luxury of having all those add-ons that we have on. And they're all, you know, massively, you know, included as part of the pricing and all this type of stuff, which just makes it for families and parents in this type of cost of living and all that type of stuff, just great value as well. And that's the big point.
0: So most of what's on offer is covered with the ticket price.
1: Correct. You pay a little bit extra for water sports and bits and bobs, but funfair rides, Nintendo, all this type of stuff's fully included in your ticket price.
0: And you've got a big food and drink offer as well, haven't you?
1: I think, again, you know, this is what Phil and I and the team do really, really well, is we think local. So all the suppliers that are coming and doing all their food and drink are local guys. You know, my son's there with his food truck. Jim Durrington and the guys are there doing their Greek stuff, etc. The guys from Chester Market and Rooftop Social do all our bars for us. Ian and his team do a fantastic job. You know, draft lager, all cold. Really small but really important things. When you go to other festivals and you see how they do things, we're the Waitrose of festivals. Mm. We really are. Mm.
0: Well, no surprise then that you've sold out, although there is a way of getting some tickets, isn't there?
1: So yeah, look, you can always go on to we recommend Twickets for resale, so there's resale tickets for any day on there where people have had to change their plans, etc. But if you come onto divafest.co.uk, etc., we still have some a couple of Friday tickets, a couple of Sunday tickets available. So yeah, get on there and have a look. It's sort of chopping and changing as people contact us to say they can't make it or there's been a tweak or whatever type of stuff. So it's there's opportunity to try and grab some. Saturday's really, really hard now. It's absolutely bonkers. It's going to be a fabulous day.
0: Well, I'm just looking at the lineup on Saturday. It's Wild West Saturday as well, so you've got Saturday's theme. Tell us a bit about the theme. Why Wild West?
1: Look, we've had some great themes over the years, and it always gives us a smile and a laugh at how our how our festival goers really embrace that theme. So Wild West, it'll be cowboys and the cowboy hats and all that really good fun stuff. But we've done everything in the past, from superheroes and goodness knows what. And it's so funny how people really get involved. We've had, you know, Phil always tells a lovely story about the whole family came as cows, dressed as cows. You know, we've had a shark family and all this type of stuff. So people really get behind the theme day. So that's going to be great fun as well.
0: So that's Saturday, Wild West Saturday. Ronan Keating headlining in the evening. I mean, Ronan Keating!
1: I know. Do you know what? We are so excited to have Ronan with us. But also on Saturday is Venger Boys, and I think they're going to just be the surprise.
0: Yeah.
1: Wow. I mean, Dick and Dom are also there on Saturday. They're great. Such lovely guys that are genuinely there to create a party atmosphere. Yeah, yeah. We are really, really blessed at such a great lineup. Of course, Chester Zoo are also there as well. They bring a small part of their lantern show to Divafest, which we're the only place that they do that. So that's a real, you know, beautiful compliment to us, but also a compliment to Chester Zoo that they are, you know, they bring some of their stuff to life, which people love. There is generally so much to do. It's a fantastic festival.
0: Well, I was just thinking, it sounds like even if you go for all 3 days, you're not going to be able to do everything that's on offer. It sounds like there's so much.
1: I think that's our big USP, that actually there genuinely is so much to do. The Wrexham Lager tent will have comedians on. We'll have local acts also performing. I mean, there's five stages there of constant entertainment, etc., on top of the activity type stuff. So we're very, very lucky. Plus the best food and drink there is locally as well. So
0: people aren't going to want to go home, are they?
1: They're not, honestly. I mean, we're exhausted by the end of it, but we've also had you know, such fun, and there is such energy to the show. It really is. It's great fun.
0: You got James Morrison on Friday headlining. James Morrison.
1: Yeah, again, another top act. And also on Friday, we've got a lot of favourites there. Symphonic Ibiza,
0: yes,
1: that have been with us almost every year,
0: I
1: think.
0: They pretty much have, haven't they?
1: They have. Yeah. They're top guys. But we've got Entrance, we've got the Christians there as well. We've got EMF there, Bingo Bango. Just look, every day, actually, in its own right, is
0: a lineup.
1: Great fun.
0: Yeah, pretty much you read out the lineup for one day, and I'm thinking that could be the entire weekend. But no, that's only one day.
1: We've already
0: covered Saturday. And then Sunday, go on, this is what you're really looking forward to.
1: I mean, for me personally, Sunday's the day I'm really looking forward to have Jessie J on the stage. I mean, she's just a powerhouse. I absolutely adore her. So she, I mean, look, when Ronan signed, we were tickling ourselves silly as such. And then when we managed to get Jessie on the Sunday, it was just a dream come true. But also, again, on Sunday, we've got Ash there. We've got Gok One there. We've got K-Class there. We've got the Stickman Project that opened last year on the Thursday. And due to how amazing they were, they even wanted to come back. So we agreed that they could come back and do the main stage on the Sunday as well. So just so much, honestly, I mean, we get so excited, and you know, when you come on radios or something, you've got two seconds to explain everything that's going on. But as you can tell, there is so much going on, it's really hard to jam back it all in.
0: I mean, it's great that we've got such a big festival in this county, in Cheshire, that is not only big, but getting bigger by the year, and is now selling out. I mean, that's fantastic accolade, not only to the work you guys have done, but also it's just wonderful for Cheshire to have something like that, you know, will appear on the national festival map, if you will.
1: Yeah, I mean, if you think 6, 7, 8 years ago, whatever it was, Phil started the festival with 1,000 people at Cheshire Lakes.
0: I was
1: Chester
0: there.
1: Lakes.
0: Yeah.
1: And now here we are in 2026, 30,000 people at Cholmondeley Castle on a main stage. It's just phenomenal.
0: It's so good.
1: Is really such a beautiful local story, both from a business point of view, but also actually how supportive Chester and Cheshire have been to us as a festival.
0: Well, it's a brilliant success story with a long way to go as well. I'm sure a real bright future to come. So if we want to try and pin down these last few remaining tickets that may have been returned by other people, via your website, the best thing to do?
1: Yeah, head to divafest.co.uk. That's got all the information on you need anyway as such. But if there's a specific day that you can't get to, maybe the Saturday or whatever, Twickets is a great site as well to look at resale, etc.
0: Okay. Lovely. Well, thanks for coming in, Stephen. I know you're very busy. You can go back on the phone now. You literally come off the phone to do this interview.
1: No, thanks for having me.
0: He's a busy guy. Great to have you here. And enjoy it when it comes round. It's only 8 days till we start.
1: Eight
0: a week
1: days,
0: tomorrow
1: yeah,
0: it starts.
1: Yeah. The pressure's on. It's
0: the
1: all
0: pressure
1: coming
0: is
1: together
0: on.
1: Now.
0: Well, we're going to get you in the mood with your favourite song from your favourite act of the weekend, Jessie J, His Domino.
1: Brilliant.

Ray and Where Is My Husband, Jesse J before that, and Domino, and Jesse J, of course, headlining Diva Fest at Cholmondeley Castle a week on Sunday. She goes on stage at 9:30, right after Ash, actually. And as you heard, it's Ronan Keating and the Venga Boys headlining on Saturday, and James Morrison and Symphonic Ibiza and Entrance on the Friday. There are just a few tickets remaining, and you can find out how you can get your hands on those via the website divafest.co.uk. If you're out and about this morning, there's quite a few queues to mention now. A51, where they're doing the gas work, queuing, approaching the site of the roadworks there, coming in from Littleton, coming down from Stamford Bridge, it's queuing. There are some lights in Waverton as well, just by the Moor Lane Junction, so you're queuing there on the A41. Bit of a queue as well. 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

Green, that is Forget You. Now, I promised that I'd play our Song of the Week. I'm going to do that now. It's a real summer song, this, actually. Came out a couple of weeks ago when we were in the peak of summer. It's called Dance Like No One's Watching. It's the new one.

0: Silk Sonic, Anderson Park and Bruno Mars together, Leave the Door Open. And before it, Pixie Lott with her new one, which is called Dance Like No One's Watching, which is our song of the week. So Mike will play that tomorrow when he does the breakfast show for Friday morning, and Daz will have it this afternoon. And I've got some classic Luther. Oh, we really are spoiling it this morning. Some classic Luther to the news in just...
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1: Starting to brighten up as promised. It's been cloudy all morning, but we've got a sunny afternoon to come with temperatures getting up to 20 Celsius.
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2: Water supplies are depleting when they perhaps shouldn't be. That's what campaigners are warning as half the country is plunged into drought. Environmental charity River Action say billions of litres is lost to leaks and trillions to private companies taking it from rivers, aquifers and lakes. They're calling for a review into licences and for the government to ensure there's a fully funded water resilience plan. Erica Popplewell is their spokesperson.
3: And how we can be more efficient with the water that does fall. And really hold water companies to account for the leakage instead of relying on households to cut demand through things like hosepipe bans, which really detrimentally impacts so many households.
2: An Environment Agency spokesperson says the licences are reviewed regularly. Meanwhile, there's been almost double the number of deaths caused by heatwaves so far this year than in last summer. That's according to the UK Health Security Agency. They reported 2,877 heat-associated deaths during the heatwaves in May and June this year. The UK HSA say the figure's already approaching the annual record from 2022. Over £8 billion will be invested in nuclear submarines, with the new HMS Dreadnought set to be up and running by the 2030s. Some of the money will also go towards Britain's second new boat. Prime Minister Andy Burnham says keeping the country safe is the government's first responsibility. It will also form a part of a scheme to tackle youth unemployment, adding it will support 47,000 jobs. Elderly people are more likely to face long waits in A&E than younger patients. According to data, more than a fifth are waiting over 12 hours. Analysis by the Nuffield Trust think tank shows how elderly and frail patients aged 81 and over are often worse affected by issues such as corridor care. Mark Dayan is their spokesperson.
4: It really underlines the depth of the problem the NHS has in being able to have beds free to put emergency patients into. Even as we've got a bit better at arranging GP appointments, arranging planned hospital appointments, that ability to admit somebody to hospital in an emergency, particularly patients with those, really, it's just not recovering.
2: And it's been reported Eddie Howe's left Newcastle United. The 48-year-old spent nearly 5 years at St James's Park, delivering the club's first major trophy in 70 years.
5: Four police officers and four members of the public have been thanked for administering emergency first aid to a seriously injured child following a biking accident. It happened on Monday the 20th of July in the Shrewsbury Way area of Chester when the boy fell from his bike. The boy was taken to hospital where he faced extensive surgery. He was discharged and is expected to make a full recovery. Cheshire West and Chester Council say a fresh round of funding is helping local community projects. The Cheshire West crowdfunding platform will provide fitness programmes, climbing frames and help create a sustainable future in grassroots sport. And a programme supporting young people across Cheshire West and Chester has been shortlisted for a national award. Fighting for Change has been named as a finalist in the Violence Prevention Award category at the Children and Young People Now Awards. That's the latest. For more news from our area, click dradio.com.
0: Gavin Matthews. Gavin Matthews.
1: Final hour of the show. Musical birthdays, as always. Got a lot today, so we're going to play a song from the Manic Street Preachers in a moment. Their drummer is Sean Moore, and he's 58 today. We'll hear the brilliant Everything.

0: Samba with Homewrecker and the Manic Street Preachers, Everything Must Go. And we're playing that because Sean Moore, their drummer, is 58 years old today. And it's musical birthdays between now and 12. Next, somebody who's 60 today, the singer, musician and producer Jyoti Mishra, who as Whitetown got to number one in 1997 with Your Woman. We'll play that in just a moment.
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as Daft Punk, and One More Time, before that, a one-hit wonder, Your Woman, from Whitetown. And Jyoti Mishra was Whitetown. He was born the 30th of July, 1966. So he's 60 today. And born the 30th of July, 1956. So 70 today. It's Phil Fearon.

0: Alex Warren, that's Fever Dream. And before that, I played you What Do I Do? Galaxy featuring Phil Fearon. Phil Fearon is 70 years old today. Just a year younger, 69 today. So born this day, 1957. Chris Miller, better known as Rat Scabies. Delightful name. He, of course, was in The Damned. And 60 years old today, born this day, 1966. It's Craig Gannon. He was with the Bluebells, who got to number one in 1993 with a song that was reissued after it was used in a Volkswagen TV advert. We'll hear that song in just a moment.
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Raven of the Day, Love Me Not. And the Bluebells, Young at Heart. Craig Gannon of the Bluebells is 60 today. And here's someone who's 68. When she was 19, she got to number one with a song that she wrote herself. In 1985, she took Hounds of Love to number one on the album chart. It spent an entire year on the chart. In 1987, she won a Brit for Best Female Solo Artist. And in 2002, an Ivor Novello Award for her outstanding contribution to British music. She was appointed a Commander of the Most Excellent Order of the British Empire, a CBE, in the 2013 New Year's Honours for services to music. 68 today, it's Kate Bush.

Olivia Rodrigo's current single, Drop Dead, and Kate Bush before that, and Cloud Busting. Kate Bush is 68 years old today. And there's one final musician to celebrate, 54 today, Brad Hargreaves, the drummer with Third Eye Blind.

0: Semi-Charmed Life, that's Third Eye Blind, and Brad Hargraves, their drummer, is 54 today. And that's it from me, because I've run out of show. We've all run out of morning. It's the afternoon, about to happen. Daz has it covered, starting with the midday mystery after the news at 12. I'll be here Saturday morning if you're up early. Failing that, back on the breakfast show, Monday morning from 6. Have a great weekend.
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1: Good sunny spells again today, feeling very warm, temperatures in the mid-20s.
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2: There's been almost double the number of deaths caused by heatwaves so far this year than in last summer. Frankie Hairsine has more.
3: That's according to the UK Health Security Agency. They reported 2,877 heat-associated deaths during the heatwaves in May and June this year. The UK HSA say the figure's already approaching the annual record from 2022. It comes as properties have been evacuated as firefighters battle a large heathland blaze on the Suffolk coast during the UK's fourth heatwave of the summer. A major incident was declared after Suffolk Fire and Rescue responded to reports of a wildfire at Dunwich Heath near Leeston yesterday.
2: Next, the Prime Minister's announced over £8 billion is being put into new nuclear submarines to boost Britain's defence and create jobs. Andy Burnham says security isn't just about what we build, but it's about who builds it, adding that the nuclear scheme will support 47,000 jobs. A Scottish woman whose body was found in a suitcase in Greece has been identified. The body of 38-year-old Elizabeth Jane Ross was discovered by a homeless man in a derelict building in the Kipselli area of Athens on July 18th. She's believed to have died between 5 and 7 days before she was found. Elderly people are more likely to face long waits in A&E than younger patients. An analysis by the Nuffield Trust think tank shows elderly and frail patients aged 81 and over are often worse affected by issues such as corridor care. Mark Dyan is their spokesperson.
4: There are a number of things that make that difficult at the moment. One of them, frankly, is that we've probably prioritised planned care above urgent care. That's been the flagship target. That's where the first choice of the money has gone. Another issue, which the Prime Minister spoke about, is that a lot of the services that allow people to be safely sent home from hospital are really not in a good state. Depth of the problem the NHS has in being able to have beds free.
2: And New Zealander Stephen Fleming has been confirmed as England's new Test head coach. Meanwhile, Joel Root will take over again as Red Bull captain.
5: Four locals and four police officers have been thanked for their efforts in helping administer emergency first aid to a child. It's after a biking accident on the afternoon of Monday the 20th of July in the Shrewsbury Way area of Chester. The boy was taken to hospital and has now been discharged. He's expected to make a full recovery. Community ideas are being boosted thanks to the Cheshire West crowd. That's according to Cheshire West and Chester Council, who say the crowdfunding platform has supported over 200 projects. New plans include fitness programmes, climbing frames and help to create a sustainable future in grassroots sports. A local programme, Fighting for Change, has been shortlisted for a national award. It's a finalist in the violence prevention category at the Children and Young People Now Awards. That's the latest, and for more news from our area, click dradio.com.

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0: That is Madonna, Beautiful Stranger, on the Big Afternoon Show on the way next. Janet Jackson and some Lionel Richie.
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Dana Jackson, all for you on Chester's D Radio. Apparently, we could live off sandwiches for a whole week. Yes, two in three of us. So we could happily live off different combinations of sandwiches. It's true. Sandwiches are so versatile. You can have ham and cheese. You can have egg and mayonnaise. You can have chicken and mayonnaise. Chicken and stuffing. Chicken and cheese. You can do anything with a sandwich and put anything on it. A bit like that Gavin and Stacey episode where the vicar says, it's your sandwich, but what do you want to put on it? You know, let's do that today for a bit of fun. Shall we do the weirdest combinations you've ever had on a sandwich? It could be crisps and cheese, crisps, chicken and cheese, maybe. I've done that before. That works well.

0: Everything But the Girl I'm Missing on the way next, an 80s rewind from Midure, and then we'll do the news and sport at one after 1 o'clock. Today's random punkers question.
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0: That is Mid-Jour, If I Was, on the Big Afternoon Show. I've got some shocking news, what the BBC have cancelled. And on the list is one of my favourite new versions featuring Bradley Walsh. More on that after 1 o'clock. Right, let's do some news and sport.
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2: The number of deaths caused by heatwaves so far this year has doubled compared to last summer. Frankie Hairsign has more.
3: And that's according to the UK Health Security Agency. They reported 2,877 heat-associated deaths during the heatwaves in May and June this year. It comes as properties have been evacuated as firefighters battle a large heathland blaze on the Suffolk coast during the UK's fourth heatwave of the summer. A major incident was declared after Suffolk Fire and Rescue responded to reports of a wildfire at Dunwich Heath near Leeston yesterday. Meanwhile, the UK HSA say the number of heat-associated deaths this year is approaching a record high.
2: The Bank of England has left interest rates unchanged at 3.75%. That's exactly what economists had predicted, despite attacks in the region and US threats reigniting some concerns over inflation. Three migrants have died while trying to reach the UK after one of the busiest days for Channel crossings this year. The group were found dead on a boat off the coast of Dunkirk. ScotRail has apologised to passengers after many reported issues booking tickets and logging in after a new app launched. The rail operator launched a new website and app with an updated ticketing platform for travellers this morning to make the experience simpler, faster and more reliable. Motorists who wear sunglasses that are too dark are being warned that they could be breaking the law. Sunglasses rated at the highest level on the visible light transmission scale can actually impair vision while driving. Harriet Hernando is from the RAC.
4: These tend to be the sunglasses that only let in a small percentage of daylight, such as those used in high altitude mountain environments, those used for skiing and sailing. So these may well be too dark and might be illegal to wear behind the wheel.
2: And Sir Paul McCartney, Olivia Dean and Ray are among the artists shortlisted for the 2026 Mercury Prize. The prize is awarded each year to the best album by an artist from the UK or Ireland.
5: Eight people have been sentenced for fraud offences affecting five vulnerable and elderly victims who lost more than £97,000. Five victims in Ellesmere Port, Rochdale, Coventry and Northamptonshire were targeted between July and September 2023. The fraud saw victims write cheques or were taken to banks to withdraw cash for unwanted building work which was never completed or completed to an incredibly poor standard. There's a call from the band and drums of the Cheshire Constabulary for a regular kit drummer to play with the band. Musicians from all walks of life, not just from the police service, with travelling expenses paid for all rehearsals. They take place on Monday at police headquarters in Winsford. And new figures show that population growth in England and Wales has slowed to its lowest rate since the COVID-19 pandemic. The slowdown is largely due to the ongoing fall in net migration to the UK, which has dropped sharply since hitting record levels in 2023. For more news from our area, click dradio.com.
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3: It's reported that Eddie Howe is set to leave Newcastle United after almost 5 years in charge. The Magpies finished 12th in the Premier League last season, faced two major departures this summer in Anthony Gordon and Sandro Tonali, and lost 4-1 to Championship side Bristol City in a friendly last night. Howe secured the club's first major silverware in 70 years, winning the Carabao Cup in 2025. Derek McInnes has appointed summer signing and his old Hearts player Lawrence Shankland as the new Rangers captain.
6: He knows the club. Obviously, he's not long in before me, but he knows the club in terms of being a Glasgow boy and supported the club. He knows what's expected of him and me and the team this season. So, obviously, I've got a strong relationship, which always helps.
3: Cricket, and Joe Root's back as England's Test captain, while New Zealand's Stephen Fleming will take over as head coach. The five-time Indian Premier League winner replaces fellow Kiwi Brendan McCullum following a disastrous Ashes campaign and a home series loss to New Zealand. And Saltburn Cricket Club have suspended the player at the centre of the viral finger-clicking scandal.
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One thing before that, Clean Bandit, Anne-Marie and Crybaby, Taylor Swift, Next I Knew It, I Knew You. 70% of us like to eat this all year round, and it's normally associated with summer. 70% of us eat this summer-related food all year round. What is it, though?

0: Lady Sovereign Taylor Swift, our newer to newest, the big afternoon show, Thursday afternoon, hurtling towards the weekend. The end of July, tomorrow, 1st of August, yeah, on Saturday. Where's that year gone?
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0: 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But what is it? Take that. 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

0: 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It's almost 2 o'clock. 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
2: The Bank of England has held interest rates for the fifth successive time. That's despite cautioning that energy prices and an AI-driven memory chip shortage will drive inflation higher. Forecasts by the central bank have also suggested that food inflation is set to tick higher later this year, as supply issues linked to hot and dry weather weigh on prices for shoppers. There's been almost double the number of deaths caused by heatwaves so far this year compared to last year. Frankie Hairsine has more.
3: That's according to the UK Health Security Agency. They reported 2,877 heat-associated deaths during the heatwaves in May and June this year. The UK HSA say the figure's already approaching the annual record from 2022. It comes as properties have been evacuated as firefighters battle a large heathland blaze on the Suffolk coast during the UK's fourth heatwave of the summer. A major incident was declared after Suffolk Fire and Rescue responded to reports of a wildfire at Dunwich Heath near Leeston yesterday.
2: Wildfire in Suffolk is currently not affecting operations at Sizewell B power station. The energy supplier says they're closely monitoring the situation. The Prime Minister's announced over £8 billion is being put into new nuclear submarines to boost Britain's defence and create jobs. Andy Burnham says security isn't just about what we build, but also about who builds it, adding that the nuclear scheme will support 47,000 jobs. As the UK faces its fourth summer heatwave, motorists who wear sunglasses that are too dark are being warned they could be breaking the law. Harriet Hernando is from the RAC.
4: They're affecting your ability to see other road users, such as pedestrians and cyclists, or even, say, the brake lights on the car ahead, then that's obviously going to cause issues.
2: A former England footballer turned pundit, Sean Wright-Phillips, has signed up for Strictly Come Dancing. The 44-year-old was announced as the latest star to be joining the upcoming 2026 season.
5: A total of 8 people have been sentenced for cruelly defrauding 5 vulnerable and elderly victims out of a total of more than £97,000. Between July and September 2023, 5 victims in Ellesmere Port, Rochdale, Coventry and Northamptonshire were targeted. This involved persuading the victims to take out cash or write cheques for unwanted building work, which was never completed or completed to an incredibly poor standard. The band and drums of the Cheshire Constabulary are on the lookout for a regular kit drum to join their ranks. Rehearsals take place on Mondays at police headquarters in Winsford. The band is made up of volunteers from all walks of life, not just the police service. Travelling expenses are paid for all rehearsals. And figures from the ONS suggest that population growth in England and Wales has slowed to its lowest rate since the COVID-19 pandemic. Around 1 in 4 local areas saw a fall in their population in the year to mid-2025. For more news from our area, click dradio.com.

0: Snow Patrol, Kylie Minogue and These Arms, a former song of the week for us. I've got Genesis on the way next. We'll do some Boy George on his own without Culture Club soon.
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0: Latest song from U2, Still a Street of Dreams. Before that, Boy George, Everything I Own. Maroon 5 and Christina Aguilera on the way soon. And new music from the Stockport Boys, Blossoms.
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0: success. I need you tonight, right? 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

0: Blossoms, Meet Me in Love, right, Phil Collins on the way next. We'll do news as well at 3 after 3 o'clock. We'll do What's Stuck in Reverse.
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2: A holiday park containing about 200 caravans has been evacuated after a wildfire broke out on the Suffolk coast. Suffolk Fire and Rescue Services declared a major incident after being called to reports of a wildfire at Dunwich Heath near Leyston yesterday. The nearby Sizewell B power station says it's closely monitoring the blaze. Meanwhile, the number of deaths caused by heatwaves so far this year has doubled compared to last summer. That's according to the UK Health Security Agency. They reported over 2,000 heat-associated deaths during the heatwaves in May and June this year. The Bank of England has held interest rates for the fifth successive time. That's despite cautioning that energy prices and an AI-driven memory chip shortage will drive inflation higher. Forecasts by the central bank have also suggested that food inflation is set to tick higher later this year as supply issues linked to hot and dry weather weigh on prices for shoppers. Andrew Bailey is the governor of the Bank of England.
3: Well, that tightening reflects the underlying economics. In particular, the expected increase in inflation from higher energy prices, which needs to be considered alongside whether the underlying disinflation in the domestic economy will continue.
2: Motorists who wear sunglasses that are too dark are being warned that they could be breaking the law. While having a good pair of sunglasses to wear while driving is essential to staying safe, sunglasses related to the highest level on the visible light transmission scale can actually impair vision while driving. Harriet Hernando is from the RAC.
4: If an unexpected thunderstorm rolls in and light level drops dramatically, that's where you're going to have problems in seeing some of the more, you know, smaller things on the roads, again, pedestrians and cyclists that aren't always as obvious.
2: A New Zealander, Stephen Fleming, has been confirmed as England's new Test head coach, and Joe Root will take over as Red Bull captain. The five-time Indian Premier League winner, Fleming, will replace compatriot Brendan McCullum.
5: Eight people have been sentenced for fraud offences affecting five vulnerable and elderly victims who lost more than £97,000. Five victims in Ellesmere Port, Rochdale, Coventry and Northamptonshire were targeted between July and September 2023. The fraud saw victims write cheques or were taken to banks to withdraw cash for unwanted building work which was never completed or completed to an incredibly poor standard. There's a call from the band and drums of the Cheshire Constabulary for a regular kit drummer to play with the band. Musicians from all walks of life, not just from the police service, with travelling expenses paid for all rehearsals. They take place on Monday at police headquarters in Winsford. And new figures show that population growth in England and Wales has slowed to its lowest rate since the COVID-19 pandemic. The slowdown is largely due to the ongoing fall in net migration to the UK, which has dropped sharply since hitting record levels in 2023. For more news from our area, click dradio.com.

That was Electronic getting away with it before that Calvin Harris, Rag & Bone Man, Lovers in a Past Life. New script on the way next with the crowd was singing Wonderwall. And here's our Stuck in Reverse. A tune going.

0: Script and the crowd were singing Wonderwall, Offspring on the way next, and we'll do some Scouty for Gills in a bit as well.
1: Chelmer!
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So lovely. If you've got an event coming up, a summer fete coming up or something, or a charity event, stick it on our WhatsApp guide, because people visit that page on our website quite regularly. If you're stuck for something to do as well over the next few days and over the next few weeks, then check out our extensive WhatsApp guide for around our neck of the woods. There's some good ideas on there.

0: Ray, Where Is My Husband? We've got Tom O'Dell, and we'll do some Kenny Loggins from that famous film in a bit.
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Kenny Loggins, Footloose. Before that, Tom Odell, Another Love. Right, this is brand new, our song of the week. It's a bit of a feel-good anthem, this, you know. Dance like no one's watching. This is new from Pixie Lott.

So that is definitely made for dance floors, isn't it? Dance like no one's watching, Pixie Lott, our song of the week this week on the Big Afternoon Show. Bruno Mars, Now I Just Might, and then an 80s rewind, and then we'll do the news at 4, then after 4 o'clock, clue number 2 for our mystery voice, because it's Thursday.

0: Bruno Mars, I Just Might. So earlier on we were talking about the fact that the BBC have cancelled a load of really good programmes like Live at the Apollo, which is a comedy stand-up programme. Also, Blankety Blank has been axed, the new version with Bradley Walsh, which is very, very good. What would you like the BBC to bring back if they could? I mean, yeah, they're not going to bring back Only Fools and Horses. It wouldn't work with anybody else other than David Jason and Nicholas Lyndhurst, would it? But what would you like the BBC to bring back? I mean, they did really well with Still Open All Hours, with Arkwright's nephew, Granville. I mean, that worked really well. Go on, have a little think and let me know.
1: To town. Where are you off to? Who are you meeting up with? Maybe you're heading to the racecourse? Great. 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
1: Very warm and muggy today. Temperatures are hovering around, well, we're looking at 25, 26 maybe. Another warm night to come later.
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2: Prime Minister Andy Burnham says Suffolk Fire and Rescue Service will have all of the support it needs to deal with the serious wildfire in the county. It follows a major incident being declared with reports of a blaze near Leyston shortly after 5:30pm yesterday. Now the service says the fire's ongoing and currently covers around 100 hectares with 18 fire engines and more than 100 firefighters at the scene. Four migrants have died trying to reach the UK after the busiest day for channel crossings this year. Three people have been found dead on a boat off the coast of Dunkirk, and a fourth is thought to have drowned in a separate incident near Boulogne-sur-Mer. A Scottish woman whose body was found in a suitcase in Greece has been identified. The body of 38-year-old Elizabeth Jane Ross was discovered by a homeless man in a derelict building in Athens. She's believed to have died between 5 and 7 days before she was found. The Bank of England has held interest rates at 3.75%. That's despite cautioning that energy prices and an AI-driven memory chip shortage will drive inflation higher. Forecasts by the central bank have also suggested that food inflation is set to tick higher later this year, as supply issues linked to hot and dry weather weigh on prices. Andrew Bailey is the governor of the Bank of England.
3: The situation in the Middle East remains volatile. As a result, so do global energy prices. Oil prices in the 5 months since the conflict began have on average been almost 50% higher than in the months before it. And higher global energy prices will push up on inflation over the coming months.
2: And Sir Paul McCartney, Olivia Dean and Ray are among the artists shortlisted for the 2026 Mercury Prize. The prize, created in 1992, is awarded each year to the best album by an artist from the UK or Ireland. The nominated albums include Dean's The Art of Loving, which won Album of the Year at the Brit Awards, and Sir Paul's latest work, The Boys of Dungeon Lane.
4: A total of 8 people have been sentenced for cruelly defrauding 5 vulnerable and elderly victims out of a total of more than £97,000. Between July and September 2023, 5 victims in Ellesmere Port, Rochdale, Coventry and Northamptonshire were targeted. This involved persuading the victims to take out cash or write cheques for unwanted building work, which was never completed or completed to an incredibly poor standard. The band and drums of the Cheshire Constabulary are on the lookout for a regular kit drum to join their ranks. Rehearsals take place on Mondays at police headquarters in Winsford. The band is made up of volunteers from all walks of life, not just the police service. Travelling expenses are paid for all rehearsals. And figures from the ONS suggest that population growth in England and Wales has slowed to its lowest rate since the COVID-19 pandemic. Around 1 in 4 local areas saw a fall in their population in the year to mid-2025. For more news from our area, click dradio.com.
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5: New Zealander Stephen Fleming has been confirmed as England's new Test head coach, and Joe Root will take over again as Red Bull captain. 5-time Indian Premier League winner Fleming will replace compatriot Brendan McCullum. It's been reported that Eddie Howe is said to leave Newcastle United after almost 5 years in charge. The Magpies finished 12th in the Premier League season, have faced 2 major departures this summer and lost 4-1 to Championship side Bristol City in a friendly last night. Maxence Lacroix has joined Chelsea from Crystal Palace to become the club's 5th signing of the summer so far. The France international has been the Blues' main defensive target of the window. And Harvey Elliott is hoping Andoni Iraola's arrival can give him a second chance to establish himself at Liverpool.
6: Everyone knows how much I love the club, and you know, I've supported him from a very young age, so the feeling never goes of putting the shirt back on.
5: The 23-year-old endured a difficult season on loan at Aston Villa last term, playing only 9 games.
0: Chester's D Radio Sport with Liverpool FC. 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

0: Before that, Deacon Blue, Fergus Sings the Blues. On the way next, we'll do some DNCE and we'll do some Bangles as well, plus some REM. And clue number two to our voice.
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0: It is pretty busy if you're going out towards the westbound Queens Ferry, Flintshire, Drum Corner, Glanstone Way, neck of the woods. Travel time there is about 20 minutes. Also going out towards Post House Roundabout, very slow on the all approaches there. Around the city, though, in and out of the city, all routes free-flowing, nothing major going on. Just a little bit busy at Chester Zoo, but it is school holidays.
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0: NCE Cape by the Ocean. Here comes our mystery voice. He was a sports person. Who is our mystery voice?
1: That's what happened. That's my side of the story. And that's...
0: And he played for England.
1: That's what happened. That's my side of the story. And that's...
0: He was a sports person and he played for England.

That is Bangles and Walk Like an Egyptian. We've got Garbage on the way after this from Icona Pop, and I love it. Don't forget, on our website, we've got a What's On guide with some good ideas to keep the kids occupied over the next few weeks as it's still the school holidays, and a brilliant weather forecast as well. 7-day weather forecast for all the areas around our neck of the woods. 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
0: Well, just want to say that usual suspects are starting to build a little bit now. Post House roundabout, past the Countess, past Chester Zoo, Tarvey Road, Vicks Cross Interchange, Whitchurch Road, A41, in and out, Sainsbury's, Broughton Heath, Ring Road around Chester as well, starting to build a touch now. Very busy if you go up towards the Overly roundabout and Grosvenor Bridge in both directions there. That's about it. If you spot anything else around our patch, let me know.
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0: Kings of Leon, You Somebody. We'll do some an 80s rewind next on the Big Afternoon Show. Then we'll get into the 5 o'clock hour.
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2: Muggy, temperatures of around 25 or 26. 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
3: UEFA says no European nation will participate in any FIFA competition for so long as proposals to create a company to run the World Cup remain alive. It's after FIFA announced to have private funding in its controversial World Cup company complete by the end of October. A holiday park containing about 200 caravans has been evacuated after a wildfire broke out on the Suffolk coast. Suffolk Fire and Rescue Service declared a major incident after being called to reports of a wildfire at Dunwich Heath near Leyston yesterday. The nearby Sizewell B power station says it's closely monitoring the blaze. Drought has now been declared across the whole of Wales. This month is on course to be the driest July in Wales since records began 190 years ago. North Wales and the Upper Severn were given drought status last week, and after continued low rainfall and high temperatures, this has now been extended to include the whole of the country. Andy Burnham's left the door open for future North Sea drilling. The Prime Minister's confirmed he told Donald Trump, "We can't ignore the resources there." The two leaders held a phone call on Mr. Burnham's first day in office.
4: Well, he did say one very good thing. He said he's going to open up North Sea oil. If he does that, you're going to be a wealthy country. If he does it reasonably, I was telling Prime Minister Starmer, open up the North Sea. Open it up. You'll be okay. Open it up.
3: Palestine Action's co-founder can take her case to the Supreme Court. It's after Court of Appeal judges ruled the group's ban was lawful. This was supporters' response.
5: Palestine Action, we support!
3: Police arrested 77 of the protesters. And former England footballer turned pundit Sean Wright Phillips has signed up for Strictly Come Dancing. The 44-year-old was announced as the latest star to be joining the upcoming 2026 season.
6: Eight people have been sentenced for fraud offences affecting five vulnerable and elderly victims who lost more than £97,000. Five victims in Ellesmere Port, Rochdale, Coventry and Northamptonshire were targeted between July and September 2023. The fraud saw victims write cheques or were taken to banks to withdraw cash for unwanted building work which was never completed or completed to an incredibly poor standard. There's a call from the band and drums of the Cheshire Constabulary for a regular kit drummer to play with the band. Musicians from all walks of life, not just from the police service, with travelling expenses paid for all rehearsals. They take place on Monday at police headquarters in Winsford. And new figures show that population growth in England and Wales has slowed to its lowest rate since the COVID-19 pandemic. The slowdown is largely due to the ongoing fall in net migration to the UK, which has dropped sharply since hitting record levels in 2023. For more news from our area, click dradio.com.
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7: New Zealander Stephen Fleming has been confirmed as England's new Test head coach, and Joe Root will take over again as Red Bull captain. Five-time Indian Premier League winner Fleming will replace compatriot Brendan McCullum. It's been reported that Eddie Howe is set to leave Newcastle United after almost 5 years in charge. The Magpies finished 12th in the Premier League season, have faced two major departures this summer and lost 4-1 to Championship side Bristol City in a friendly last night. Maxence Lacroix has joined Chelsea from Crystal Palace to become the club's fifth signing of the summer so far. The France international has been the Blues' main defensive target of the window. And Harvey Elliott is hoping Andoni Iraola's arrival can give him a second chance to establish himself at Liverpool.
8: Everyone knows now how much I love the club, and you know, I've supported him from a very young age, so the feeling never goes of putting the shirt back on.
7: The 23-year-old endured a difficult season on loan at Aston Villa last term, playing only 9 games.
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0: Dead. Olivia Rodrigo with Drop Dead, and before that, Katrina and the Waves and Walking on Sunshine. Quick look at the roads for you next. We'll do a party classic from Take That and Lulu, and some Johnny H. Jazz in a bit, plus the two clues again for our mystery voice.
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0: Very busy if you're going on the M56 eastbound, Tarpley Road, Stretton and the Lim interchange. This is eastbound on the 56, junction 10 to junction 9. Also very busy crew queuing traffic on the Wrexham bypass, the A40, the A483. Junction A55, Junction 38 with the post ash roundabout. Very slow on all approaches there. Drone Corner, Gladstone Way is busy and also very busy on routes in and out of the city.
1: 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Across Boughton, Vicar's Cross, Hoole. 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

0: Rihanna, Calvin Harris, We Found Love. 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
0: Who's our mystery voice? Answer tomorrow.

Jazz and I Wanna Be a Hero. Tiana Sparrow on the way next. First, though, here's a tune I've not played for a number of years. But go back about 7 or 8 years, it was played absolutely everywhere. Duke Jamont, Need You 100%.

0: Sienna Sparrow, material lover, National Cheesecake Today, so National Cheesecake Day today, I should say. So I'm hoping that my other half has got some cheesecake in for dessert after tea later. Fingers crossed. Ariane Cara and Ariana Grande lined up next.
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0: Very busy if you're heading up towards where the Countess is and where Chester Zoo is. Post House roundabout slow, M56 eastbound, Tarpley Road, Junction 10, A49 Stretton to the limit interchange where it meets the M6 slow in that direction. Drum Corner, Gladstone Way, slow as it usually is. Overly roundabout is slow as well. That's about it, really. Grosvenor Bridge is slow, and also routes in and out of the city are busy but moving.
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0: Ariana Grande, Hate That I Made You Love Me, and Emotion Obsession on the way. We'll do some news at 6, then we'll get into the happy hour, because Thursday is done.
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1: European nations will boycott all FIFA competitions until the global body drops plans to create a company featuring private investors to run the World Cup and other events. Johnny Holmes reports.
2: UEFA member associations gathered virtually for a crisis meeting this afternoon after FIFA's controversial plans emerged on Tuesday, and their approach was unequivocal. A statement by European football's governing body says its 55 nations stand as one. So-called FFE would be owned and controlled by FIFA, but the intention is to sell minority stakes to private investors. The lead investor is proposed to be Thrive Eternal, a company founded by Joshua Kushner, the brother of United States President Donald Trump's son-in-law, Jared Kushner.
1: Prime Minister Andy Burnham says Suffolk Fire and Rescue Service will have all of the support it needs to deal with the serious wildfire in the county. It follows a major incident being declared with reports of a blaze near Leyston shortly after 5:30 p.m. yesterday. Now the service says the fire's ongoing and currently covers around 100 hectares with 18 fire engines and more than 100 firefighters at the scene. England is on track this year for the highest number of deaths caused by heatwaves since current figures began. That's according to the UK Health Security Agency. About 753 deaths were associated with May's heatwave, with over 2,000 deaths linked to June's. Four migrants have died trying to reach the UK after the busiest day for channel crossings this year. Three people have been found dead on a boat off the coast of Dunkirk, and a fourth is thought to have drowned in a separate incident near Boulogne-sur-Mer. And the Princess of Wales has claimed the top place as one of Britain's best dressed for 2026. The 44-year-old was named on the list compiled by Tatler alongside the brother of pop star Dua Lipa and Bridgerton star Hannah Dodd.
3: A total of eight people have been sentenced for cruelly defrauding five vulnerable and elderly victims out of a total of more than £97,000. Between July and September 2023, five victims in Ellesmere Port, Rochdale, Coventry and Northamptonshire were targeted. This involved persuading the victims to take out cash or write cheques for unwanted building work, which was never completed or completed to an incredibly poor standard. The band and drums of the Cheshire Constabulary are on the lookout for a regular kit drummer to join their ranks. Rehearsals take place on Mondays at police headquarters in Winsford. The band is made up of volunteers from all walks of life, not just the police service. Travelling expenses are paid for all rehearsals. And figures from the ONS suggest that population growth in England and Wales has slowed to its lowest rate since the COVID-19 pandemic. Around one in four local areas saw a fall in their population in the year to mid-2025. For more news from our area, click dradio.com.
0: Darren

0: into the happy hour we go. It's all done. The workday is over. Stella Lefty, Boston. On the way next, quick look at the roads, then we'll do some Eagle Like Cherry, Midnight Oil, a one-hit wonder from the 80s soon as well.
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0: Taylor Swift, I knew you. Sonic, on the way sooner. We'll do new Chaka Khan with Snoop Dogg in a bit with Boogies in My Soul. 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
1: This boogie's in my soul. 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
0: Lady song from Chaka Khan with Snoop Dogg, Boogie's in My Soul. 90s dance classic rewind on the way next from Dr. Alban. Yeah, do you remember him? It's My Life on the way soon. That's it from me then. Gav's back tomorrow morning on The Brekkie Show. And I'm back tomorrow afternoon from midday for my last one before my summer holes to Rhodes.
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2: Deirdre, look. 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
0: Chester, get ready. We're doing it again. After huge demand, Dancing in the Daylight is back at Alexander's Live, Rufus Court, for another feel-good daytime disco on Saturday, August 15th. We're talking the biggest anthems from the 60s, 70s, 80s and 90s. All your favourites, all in one place. And all before sunset. No late nights, no Sunday hangover. Just great music, great vibes, and a dance floor full of like-minded party people. Plus free glow sticks, funky disco glasses, and 4 hours of non-stop nostalgia. 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